Baton Rouge Inspiration Station Heaven 1460 95.7. 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

0: 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Lifting you higher every day.
1: 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How about Alvin? Hey, let me hear. All right.

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put your hand together like this. I want everybody to get on your feet. Wait a minute. Stay right there. Y'all go back. I want you to stay there. Stay right there. Now, you know what I want y'all to do? I want y'all to look. Look, everybody, just look at somebody beside you. Say, neighbor, I love you. Say, I know you might not know me, and I might not know you, but you know.

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Always here to brighten your day.

I'm Jekalyn Carr. We're about to agree with what God has already spoken. Here's Pastor Mike Jr. with Amen. And then we're going to go into FKM, urging us to change your mind. After those, I'm going to bring today's winning quote to renew your focus, family. Here we go. Amen on the Jekalyn Carr Show.

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5: 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That felt good. 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
7: Thank you.
5: Cheerleader! Who's on the line today?
8: Good morning. My name is Kitchenella Smith, and I'm calling from South Carolina. But I'm working hard. Still, and I would like to wish a happy birthday, belated birthday wish to Carolyn Williams and Janice Dorgan. And today, a birthday wish goes out to David Benjamin and Lori Lowe and Kelly Braddock and Pat Devlin. I love

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4: Well, saints of the Most High God, we are coming to you live from the Get Up Church of our Lord. Baptocostal non-denominational, denominational, AME, CME, ENG, LMNOP at Apostolic Church of God in Christ. All right, Brother Griff, let the Lord use you.
5: Thank you, First Lady Pastor.
4: You're welcome.
5: Man, I gotta say, happy birthday to my First Lady Kearney hit me this morning. Her grandson, Cairo Hayward, and her good friend, Gussie Fuller. I got you, First Lady. But first, giving honor to God, who's ahead of my life, I'd like to say I'm glad to be in the house of the Lord. One more time, Elder Cheryl.
4: Uh-huh.
5: Because he brought me from a mighty long way up. Sister Elena Kearney, I could have been dead, sleeping in the grave, but God is good.
4: All the time.
5: And all the time.
4: God is good.
5: Yes, yes, yes. And speaking of First Lady Kearney, this is a beautiful segue. I went to the celebration of life of my guy, Lemuel James Elzey. We only known him as Lem. Lem passed and had the most beautiful, let me tell you about this man of God. First, he was a Morehouse man. He was a proud member of Omega Psi Phi fraternity.

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